0: 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Bella Vita.
1: One ticket, please. Lord have mercy, everybody's here. Hey, what's going on, man? Yeah, she's at home.

0: taking me, my uncle Pinnell. We call him PB Barney, he's a handicapped rapper. He's the coolest one in the world.
1: Sono le 22:28.
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